Willow, weep for me. Willow, weep for me. Bend your branches down along the ground and cover me. Listen to my plea.

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for today I'm dreaming of. Yesterday's

so inviting. Autumn in New York, it spells the thrill of first nighting. Glittering crowd,

transforms the slums into Mayfair. Autumn in New York.

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You never satisfied until the teardrops start. I tried to shower you with love and kisses, baby. All I ever get from you is nagging and bragging. My poor heart is sagging. The way you toss my heart around is a crying shame. I bet you wouldn't like it if I did the same. You only have

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Yes, we're climbing

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You can help yourself, but don't take too much. 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

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Good morning, heartache city.

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No wonder I'm lonely. The sky is blue. The night is cold. The moon is new. But love is old. While I'm waiting here, this heart of mine is singing.